Welcome to the Black Wave Space Program. Now, before we proceed, one mandatory question. With any given answer, you are advised to remain and stay tuned at all times.

She'll be all right. No riding shining armored knight. She will save herself this time. And in fact, tonight, she did confirm. The cold never lasts, my darling. It just teaches the heart how to

those axes of cynical leisure. Mayhem progressing, always remembering, forgetting the pleasures.